Let me guess. It starts with 19 and ends with 90s. We love the 90s. 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
5: Top stories this hour. The Pope's been diagnosed with lung cancer. The Vatican says the pontiff's surgery yesterday to remove a lower lobe of his right lung was successful. Leo, who's 71, is recovering in hospital. Gavin Ashenden's from the Catholic Herald.
6: We're all mortal. We're lent our lives. We have to return them. We have no rights to a future programme. The same is true of the Pope as anybody else. So we'll have to pray that he gets better.
5: The family of a man who was killed by a tiger have paid tribute, describing him as bright, warm and engaging. Their statement also says 23-year-old William Chapman had suffered from what they describe as significant mental illness. The former child actor died at Yorkshire Wildlife Park in Doncaster on Saturday. Volodymyr Zelensky is meeting Andy Burnham in Downing Street later. The Prime Minister is expected to offer the Ukrainian leader more military support and announce further sanctions on Russia. And Manchester United are now without a win in their last five games across all competitions after a 2-0 loss to Atletico Madrid in the Champions League. Elsewhere, Arsenal beat Lille 3-0.
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5: Windy across the UK and cloudy with drizzle in northern areas. Sunnier in the south with highs at around 20 Celsius. That's the latest. I'm Becky Cahill.
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9: Radio. Good morning and a happy hump day. Yeah, we made it to Wednesday. It's just after six. Let's kick off with the Spice Girls.

Let me guess. It starts with 19 and ends with 90s. 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

0: there is Orchestral Maneuvers in the Dark, sailing on the seven seas as we get into Wednesday morning. Hope you're doing well today. I'm Roberto. It's 6:15 for the 14th of October. And yes, I have another silly game for you today. It's the Wednesday Rewind, of course, because I know you love your 90s music, but how well do you know them? Can you name this big 90s song that has been rewound? Any ideas on the title and artist of that? Obviously, I have a clue. Sometimes it's best to stick with what you got. Just a bit of fun, this. You can have a guess if you like through our Facebook page. Search for Nation 90s. I'll reveal the answer a little bit later on this morning, and I'll play your Daft Punk next.
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Kicking off your Wednesday with the best variety of 90s hits. There is Kula Shaker Hush on Nation 90s. It is Roberto here, 6:22 for the 14th of October. Will you be taking your parents out to lunch today? Not really thought about it. It's also a Wednesday. Yeah, a bit awkward. Like, they got things to do, I got stuff to do. Weekend thing, maybe. I'm asking because obviously today is National Take Your Parents to Lunch Day. Why wouldn't it be? It's also National Dessert Day. So if you do it, make sure you have a dessert. It's also Be Bald and Be Free Day. I know, all the best stuff's happening today, right? Shaman on the way soon. First up, Beverly Knight on Nation 90s.

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0: there is the Shaman kicking off your Wednesday. Going to play it for Ali Jones from Chesterfield. Morning, Roberto. Loving the tunes on Nation 90s. In the car with the hubby right now, who deserves a shout. His name is Mike, and it's his day off. But he still got up early to drive me to the station. Oh, what a sweetheart. You bagged a good one there, didn't you? Have you also left him a list of things to do with his day off? Because that is totally what my wife would do. It is 6:30. Texas soon. I'm Mariah Carey.
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1: Here we are then, middle of the week already. Middle of the month nearly as well. What's going on with that? I feel like I need a timeout at the moment because it's all going so quickly. And by timeout, I don't mean like a kiddie timeout where you sit on the stairs. I'm talking an adult timeout where you lie on a beach, enjoying a cocktail, soaking up the sun, maybe reading a book or two that you've not had time to do recently. You like the idea of that kind of timeout as well? They cost money, unfortunately. But with the £750,000 we've got up for grabs this week, I'm thinking you could afford quite a lot of adult timeouts. Maybe pay someone to do all the stuff you don't want to do whilst you're away. Like get a handyman in to sort out that list of DIY jobs. 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

Shania Twain getting us into Wednesday morning. It's Nation 90, 6:51. Halloween's are coming, just in case you hadn't noticed. Just over 2 weeks to go. If, like me, you're not a massive fan of Halloween, there's something here you might find interesting. Half of us hide in the dark with the curtains closed, lights off, and telly on quietly to avoid trick-or-treaters. You see, I thought there was a rule about trick-or-treating. If there are Halloween decorations outside the home, then that house is up for fun and you can trick-or-treat there. If there's not, you just walk on by. Is that an actual rule that people abide by, or have I just made that up? Let me know if you know the answer. I'll get Mark Morrison on soon. Right now, Jamiroquai's Canned Heat on Nation 90s.

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3: The top stories this hour. The Vatican's confirmed the Pope has lung cancer, but it says Leo had successful surgery to remove a lower lobe from his lung yesterday. The 71-year-old's expected to remain in hospital for around a week. The family of a man who was killed at Yorkshire Wildlife Park at the weekend have described him as a bright, warm and engaging young man. 23-year-old William Chapman went into the tiger enclosure on Saturday. Ruth McKee has more.
4: His family say he had suffered from significant mental illness for a number of years and had been prescribed strong medication. In the statement, they've also asked people to stop sharing what they say is deeply offensive media content about the incident.
3: The Prime Minister says the UK's support for Ukraine is rock solid. Before the country's president's visit to Downing Street today, the government's expected to announce an acceleration of military support and draw up further sanctions against Russia. And Barack Obama's been awarded an honorary doctorate by Queen's University Belfast. The former US president was at a special ceremony there yesterday.
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3: Windy across the UK and cloudy with drizzle in northern areas. Sunnier in the south with highs at around 20 Celsius. That's the latest. I'm Becky Cahill.
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6: Morning. Welcome to your hump day. Yeah, we made it to Wednesday, just after 7, kicking off your morning with Rosala. Everybody.

0: There is Cher and the Shoop Shoop song as we get into your Wednesday morning on Nation 90s. Morning, if you've just joined us. I'm Roberto. Hello, 7:15 for the 14th of October. Have you had the annual argument yet over the heating and whether it should be on or not? One of you wants it on because they're too cold, possibly still wearing shorts and t-shirt and clinging on to summer. The other says, no, go and put a jumper on. Boffins reckon they've cracked it. Digging through Met Office data, they say October 20th is the magic date the heating should go on. I don't know about you, but I've turned into a draft hunter since the price of energy's gone up. I mean, I'm constantly looking for little drafts where cold air might be coming in. It drives the wife mad. It's starting to drive me mad. I'm a bit obsessed. I need to get out more. I'll get Faith Hill on for you soon and the Artful Dodger.
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When the crowd say ball, selector. Rewind. When the crowd say ball, selector. Rewind. When the crowd say ball, selector. Rewind.

there is the Artful Dodger and Craig David. Rewind. It's Nation 90s, Wednesday morning, and that means I've got one of my little games for you. Yeah, it's the Wednesday Rewind, because I know you love your 90s music, but how well do you know them? Can you name this big 90s anthem that's been rewound? I think there's a bit that really gives it away. Have a listen to this. That's the bit I think gives it away. Does it help at all? I've got a clue. It came out the same year as Pretty Woman from the album Rhythm of Love. Does that help you out? Let me have your guess just for fun through our Facebook page. Search for Nation 90s. Let me have the title and artist of that song. Beautiful South on the way. First up, Blur on Nation 90s.

0: There is the beautiful South getting us into your Wednesday morning on Nation 90s. I'm Roberto. Hello. Thanks for joining us. It's nearly 7:30. Stuart in Wakefield, thank you for your message through our Facebook page. Roberto, I play along with the Wednesday Rewind every week and I don't think I've ever got it right. Can you make them easier, please? Like, play the song the right way round. I can't win. If I make them too hard, I get people going, oh, it's too hard. If I make them too easy, I get people saying, oh, it's too easy, make it harder. I that's why I try and give clues out, you know. I'll recap it for you a little bit later on. I'll think of another clue as well, and I'll get some Robbie Williams on next.
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1: Brittany on Nation 90's Breakfast, 7:41 for your Wednesday. Did you see Bake Off last night? No spoilers from me, but the bread. I'm also loving Nigella more and more each week. The things she comes out with and how she gets away with it, I will never know. Tony DePart plays for you next, and some Elton John.
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0: Elton John on Nation 90s. 10 to 8 for your Wednesday. How's it looking with you this morning? Started off really horrible yesterday. By the end of the day, it was gorgeous, like a summer's day where I was in Surrey. Blue sky and sunshine. Apparently a similar thing for today for many of us. And make the most of it, because by the weekend it's going to be getting much cooler. Dee Reamer on the way soon. First, though. Make me a
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0: Here we are then, middle of the week already. Middle of the month nearly as well. What's going on with that? I feel like I need a timeout at the moment because it's all going so quickly. And by timeout, I don't mean like a kiddie timeout where you sit on the stairs. I'm talking an adult timeout where you lie on a beach enjoying a cocktail, soaking up the sun, maybe reading a book or two that you've not had time to do recently. You like the idea of that kind of timeout as well? They cost money, unfortunately. But with the £750,000 we've got up for grabs this week, I'm thinking you could afford quite a lot of adult timeouts. Maybe pay someone to do all the stuff you don't want to do whilst you're away. Like get a handyman in to sort out that list of DIY jobs. Get a cleaner in to make your place look sparkly. Maybe get a personal assistant to look after all your life admin that you don't want to do. With £750,000, you could do all that and more. You just got to get involved in winning the cash first. 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
2: The top stories this hour. The Pope has been diagnosed with lung cancer. The Vatican says the pontiff's surgery yesterday to remove a lower lobe of his right lung was successful. Leo, who's 71, is now recovering in hospital. Gavin Ashenden is from the Catholic Herald.
3: We're all mortal. We're lent our lives. We have to return them. We have no rights to a future programme. The same is true of the Pope as anybody else. So we'll have to pray that he gets better.
2: The family of a man who was killed by a tiger have paid tribute, describing him as bright, warm and engaging. Their statement also says 23-year-old William Chapman had suffered from what they describe as significant mental illness. The former child actor died in the big cat's enclosure at Yorkshire Wildlife Park in Doncaster on Saturday. Volodymyr Zelensky is meeting Andy Burnham at Downing Street later. The Prime Minister is expected to offer the Ukrainian leader more military support. And in the US, a former gang leader has been sentenced to at least 40 years in jail for orchestrating the shooting of iconic rapper Tupac Shakur in 1996. Dwayne Davies was convicted of first-degree murder in August.
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2: Windy across the UK and cloudy with drizzle in northern areas. Sunnier in the south with highs at around 20 Celsius. That's the latest. I'm Becky Cahill.
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5: You know what's going to sound great to kick off Wednesday? 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

0: This is the soundtrack to your Wednesday morning. The best variety of 90s hits. Thanks for having us on. I'm Roberto. It's Nation 90s playing your M People. How can I love you more? 8:15 right now, 14th of October, with a Wednesday rewind going on because I know you love your 90s music, but how well do you know them? Can you name this big 90s anthem that has been rewound? Any ideas whatsoever? Some people are saying it's impossible this morning, although some people are getting it right. If you need a clue, Charlene grows up but has a choice to make. Let me have you guess just for fun through our Facebook page. Search for Nation 90s. The real answer will be played the right way around just before 9. I've got you two up next.
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There is the Boo Radleys on Nation 90s. 8:23. Any plans for Halloween yet? It's a few weeks away. It's on a Saturday this year. They reckon there's going to be more trick-or-treaters than ever before because it's at the weekend. Although half of us will not be answering the door because we sit there with the curtains closed, lights off and telly on quietly to avoid trick-or-treaters. I am definitely one of those people. I thought there was a rule, though, about trick-or-treating. If there are Halloween decorations, then you can go and knock on that door, right? If there's no Halloween decorations outside the home, then you just walk on by. Is that an actual rule that people abide by, or have I just made that up and wishful thinking? Boyzone are on the way. First up, Prince on Nation 90s.

0: There is Boyzone on Nation 90s. 8:30 for your Wednesday morning. Going to play it for Yasmin in Southampton, who sent me a little message. Roberto, any chance you can give my kids Theo and Margot a shout on Wednesday morning? We'll be in the car doing the school run around about 8:30, and it'll be the last school run in my old car. Getting a new one Wednesday afternoon. Please tell them to keep it clean. Ah, good luck with that. Have fun driving a new car. Vanilla Ice on the way soon, and Rosie Gaines.
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0: Setting you up for your hump day with the best variety of 90s hits. It is Nation 90s. Playing you some Bryan Adams and Mel C there when you're gone. It's nearly 9:15, so I will have the answer to the Wednesday rewind before 9. I wonder if you've got it right. And I'll get the LAs on next. Make me a
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0: Here we are then, middle of the week already. Middle of the month nearly as well. What's going on with that? I feel like I need a timeout at the moment because it's all going so quickly. And by timeout, I don't mean like a kiddie timeout where you sit on the stairs. I'm talking an adult timeout where you lie on a beach, enjoying a cocktail, soaking up the sun, maybe reading a book or two that you've not had time to do recently. You like the idea of that kind of timeout as well? They cost money, unfortunately. But with the £750,000 we've got up for grabs this week, I'm thinking you could afford quite a lot of adult timeouts. Maybe pay someone to do all the stuff you don't want to do whilst you're away. Like get a handyman in to sort out that list of DIY jobs. Get a cleaner in to make your place look sparkly. Maybe get a personal assistant to look after all your life admin that you don't want to do. With £750,000, you could do all that and more. You just got to get involved in winning the cash first. The way you do that is by texting PLAY, P-L-A-Y, to 65115. 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

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Let's get into the answer for the Wednesday Rewind, because I know you love your 90s music, but how well do you know them? All you had to do was name this big 90s anthem that has been rewound. The last clue I gave kind of gave it away. Charlene grows up but has a choice to make. Of course, Charlene from Neighbours, Better the Devil You Know. This is Nation 90s. Thanks for playing along.

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8: 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So, after the...

0: Wrong medication. In the statement, they've also asked people to stop sharing what they say is deeply offensive media content about the incident.
1: The Prime Minister says the UK's support for Ukraine is rock solid. Before the country's president's visit to Downing Street today, the government's expected to announce an acceleration of military support and draw up further sanctions against Russia. And Barack Obama's been awarded an honorary doctorate by Queen's University Belfast. The former US president was at a special ceremony there yesterday.
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1: Windy across the UK and cloudy with drizzle in northern areas. Sunnier in the south with highs at around 20 Celsius. That's the latest. I'm Becky Cahill.
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4: Morning, if you've just joined us, and a happy hump day. Yeah, we're celebrating the fact we've made it to Wednesday. I'm Roberto. It has just gone 9 with an hour's worth of the biggest songs for you right now. Every single one of these was a top 10. I've got some Crowded House coming up. Take that too. First, though, Edwyn Collins.

0: Did you manage to get tickets for the Dreamers show happening at the Palladium next month? Take that. Could it be magic on Nation as they're getting ready to release that brand new album? Dreamers comes out in November, actually. I'm Roberto. This is Nation 90s with the 90s top 10s right now. Every single one of these songs was a top 10. But what are you doing whilst I'm playing them? That is the question. Let me know so I can give you a shout. Say hi through our Facebook page. Just search for Nation 90s. They might be giants on the way and some ATB.
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Good morning, Fran Lockwood. Roberto, give me a shout. I'm sat in the waiting room with the dentist and they're playing Nation 90s. A little bit nervous, but loving the tunes. We're here for you. There is ATB on Nation 90s. I'll get Blur on for you soon right now. Baby Bird.

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0: Thank you for all your messages this morning about the 90s top 10s. There is Alternate and Free on Nation 90s, playing it for Dale and Kieran in Derby, fitting a shop sign. We've got Ewan in Glasgow loving the songs, raving away for a Wednesday, says Roberto. Good to have you here. Roxette on the way soon. Delamitri as well. First, though. Make me a
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0: Here we are then, middle of the week already. Middle of the month nearly as well. What's going on with that? I feel like I need a timeout at the moment because it's all going so quickly. And by timeout, I don't mean like a kiddie timeout where you sit on the stairs. I'm talking an adult timeout where you lie on a beach enjoying a cocktail, soaking up the sun, maybe reading a book or two that you've not had time to do recently. You like the idea of that kind of timeout as well? They cost money, unfortunately. But with the £750,000 we've got up for grabs this week, I'm thinking you could afford quite a lot of adult timeouts. Maybe pay someone to do all the stuff you don't want to do whilst you're away. Like get a handyman in to sort out that list of DIY jobs. Get a cleaner in to make your place look sparkly. Maybe get a personal assistant to look after all your life admin that you don't want to do. With £750,000, you can do all that and more. 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

Delamitri, Roll to Me on Nation 90s. Just about taking care of breakfast. Thanks for having us on this morning. I'm Roberto. Have a great Wednesday. Whatever you're going to do, obviously do it with us and the best variety of 90s hits. I'll see you back here tomorrow morning from 6. I'll leave you with The Cure, Friday I'm in Love on Nation 90s.

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8: The top stories this hour. The Pope has been diagnosed with lung cancer. The Vatican says the pontiff's surgery yesterday to remove a lower lobe of his right lung was successful. Leo, who's 71, is now recovering in hospital. Gavin Ashenden is from the Catholic Herald.
9: We're all mortal. We're lent our lives. We have to return them. We have no rights to a future programme. The same is true of the Pope as anybody else. So we'll have to pray that he gets better.
8: The family of a man who was killed by a tiger have paid tribute, describing him as bright, warm and engaging. Their statement also says 23-year-old

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3: 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Good morning. We're Nation 90s. Best variety of 90s hits. Third Eye Blind, Bare Naked Ladies. Here come the Lightning Seeds. 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

And Oasis, the documentary Oasis, Don't Look Back in Anger, is currently streaming on Disney Plus. If you didn't manage to see it in the cinema, it's very good. Stereophonics, A Thousand Trees. Here's Mariah Carey, Anytime You Need a Friend, Nation 90s.

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3: Outside, gloomy skies, a persistent drizzle, and a chilly wind blowing from the west, north, east, and south.
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13: Top stories this hour. The family of a man killed by a tiger at a zoo in Doncaster say it's up for the coroner to decide what part his mental illness may have played in his death. Questions remain over how 23-year-old William Chapman was able to get into the animal's enclosure at Yorkshire Wildlife Park on Saturday. Dr. Campbell Mearn is an expert in zoology.
14: The nature of the boundary of the enclosure is determined by the species that's in there, and also the expectation that generally people are not going to try and enter the enclosure. There are some zoos that do need their standards to be improved. Yorkshire Wildlife Park is not one of them.
13: Doctors have found cancer as they were operating on Pope Leo in Rome yesterday. The pontiff's now expected to stay in hospital for around a week. Russell Brand says he feels concerned but hopeful of good outcomes as prosecutors prepare to open their case in his trial. The comedians arrived at court accused of 7 sex offences from 1999 to 2009, which he denies. And Barack Obama's been awarded an honorary doctorate by Queen's University Belfast.
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13: Windy across the UK and cloudy with drizzle in northern areas. Sunnier in the south with highs at around 20 Celsius. That's the latest. I'm Becky Carhill.

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0: 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Patricia McNeil, Ain't That Just the Way? 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

Lutricia McNeil, Ain't There Just a Way the Life Goes Down. M People moving on up. And here from 1998 is Jennifer Page, Crush, Nation 90s, the best variety of 90s hits.

0: M people, moving on up at Nation 90s. Corona's on soon, Rhythm of the Night, and Standby for the Backstreet Boys. I Want It That Way is coming next.
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94 for Corona, the rhythm of the night at Nation 90s. Here come the Blue Tones, Slight Return, and right now, do you remember this? It's Slade. Here they come, the beautiful ones.

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3: Top stories this hour. The family of a man killed by a tiger at Yorkshire Wildlife Park in Doncaster have criticised online content after the US President Donald Trump posted videos overnight. 23-year-old William Chapman died over the weekend after going into the big cat's enclosure. His family say he was dealing with significant mental illness. Our chief reporter, Chris Davies-Smith, is there for us.
4: Bouquets of flowers have been put down in tribute to William Chapman, whose family say they're utterly devastated by their loss. Online overnight, Donald Trump appeared to mock the incident, sharing videos. Mr. Chapman's family go on to urge people to stop sharing online content, saying it's causing severe distress.
3: A fishing boat with three men on board is missing off the coast of the Isle of Lewis. The body of one man has been recovered. He's not yet been identified. The alarm was raised at the port of Ness late last night. And a new kind of dinosaur has been discovered from a fossil found on the Isle of Wight. The new species was closely related to the T-Rex.
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3: Windy across the UK and cloudy with drizzle in northern areas. Sunnier in the south with highs at around 20 Celsius. That's the latest. I'm Becky Cahill.
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7: Hello, this is Tony here at Nation 90s. Just gone midday. Welcome to Wednesday afternoon. Chemical Brothers, Take That soon. Here's TLC. This is Waterfalls.

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0: SWV, Sisters with Voices. There's right here at Nation 90s. The S Club crew are on soon, throwing an S Club party. Not going to turn down an invitation to that. And Jade, Don't Walk Away is next at Nation 90s.
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S Club party. We're doing the. 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You had to do that. That's what it was, the law back in the day. Right, Cardigans, my favourite game. And here's Shaggy, Oh Carolina, from 93. 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
6: You know, Charlie Bigham says the best things happen when you're not rushing. Take a good marinade. Not much seems to be changing, but quietly, everything is. That's why Charlie rests the chicken for his tikka masala in spiced double cream for so long. Sure, it takes time. But then again, if you're looking for shortcuts, you're in the wrong kitchen. Charlie Bigham's slowly does it.
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7: The top stories this hour. Russell Brand's been accused of being a ruthless predator as prosecutors set out their case in his sexual assault trial. The comedian denies 7 offences against 6 women between 1999 and 2009. The family of the man who died in a tiger enclosure at Yorkshire Wildlife Park have criticised deeply offensive online posts about his death. Donald Trump posts an AI-generated video of him hugging a tiger on his Truth Social platform earlier. It's understood the king will write privately to the Pope to wish him well after he was diagnosed with lung cancer. Doctors found the disease as they were operating yesterday. The UK data watchdogs reprimanded the Metropolitan Police for failing to protect people's personal data. Names and birth dates of nearly 200 people were uploaded to an unauthorised third-party site by officers trying to trace suspected shoplifters. And a new species of dinosaur has been identified from a fossil on the Isle of Wight. The long-clawed predator lived in the UK around 120 million years ago.
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7: Windy across the north, dry and bright for most with the chance of patchy rain across Scotland. That's the latest. I'm Louise Easton.
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11: 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We are Nation 90s. Good afternoon. Just gone 1. Claire Scott from 2. Trevor Marshall tonight from 6. Mark Franklin from 10. Here comes Blur, Janet Jackson. And as you can hear, here are the boys of the Boyzone. Picture of you

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0: One of the greatest love songs of all time from Shania, You're Still the One. Bizarre Inc. and Angie Brown soon, and 911. Take us body shaking next. Make me a
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Savage Gardener on very soon. First, you and I are jumping on board the National Express. There isn't another song quite like this. It's very unique and very funny. Right, here we go. Divine Comedy, National Express. 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

0: What a great summer this was from Savage Garden. To the moon and back in Nation 90s. Thank you for tuning in. Fun Loving Criminals, Scooby Snacks, Tori Amos and Jerry Halliwell next.
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0: 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Just say Play Nation 90s, and we'll do the rest. 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

0: Captain, come on in out of the rain. 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
7: The top stories at this hour. The family of a man killed in a tiger enclosure at Yorkshire Wildlife Park say he'd been dealing with a significant mental illness. 23-year-old William Chapman died on Saturday. Our chief reporter Chris Davis-Smith is in Doncaster.
8: Most of the noise now around this incident seems to have moved online, with the US President Donald Trump sharing an AI-generated video of himself play-fighting with a tiger, which appears to mock this tragedy. In a statement, Mr. Chapman's family have urged people to stop sharing online content around the attack. They say it's causing them severe distress.
7: Southwark Crown Court's been hearing that women were simply a means to an end for Russell Brand, whose sexual assault trial is underway. The comedian denies seven offences that allegedly took place between 1999 to 2009. Ukraine's president will meet Andy Burnham at Downing Street. The Prime Minister is expected to announce further military support for Ukraine. And Sir Michael Palin's cancelled his upcoming book tour after fracturing three ribs. The 83-year-old who fell at home has called it a comedy fall with no audience.
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7: Windy across the north, dry and bright for most, with the chance of patchy rain across Scotland. That's the latest. I'm Louise Easton.
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10: Nation 90s, you're with Claire Scott. It's Wednesday. We are halfway through the week. Let's kick off with some great songs. OMC is on the way after this from Reef.

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0: absolute tune. It's Billy Joel, The River of Dreams on Nation 90s. Lionel Richie before that. We had OMC and Reef as well. We just play hit after hit after hit for you. Obviously from the 90s on Nation 90s. Will Smith is on the way. DeLacy's up next. But let me tell you about Make Me a Winner. This is happening on Friday. Make me a
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0: Nation 90s, Amy Grant and Big Yellow Taxi. An environmental warning disguised as one of the happiest sounding songs ever. Love it. Proof we've been singing cheerfully about messing up this planet for decades. All right, coming up, Shaggy and the Cardigans.
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0: Nation 90s with an absolute belter. It's Alanis Morissette and Ironic. She was only 21 when the single came out, mind. Honestly, I can't believe that, but an incredibly talented woman. And the lyrics have caused arguments for years because rain on your wedding day, that's just bad luck. A traffic jam when you're already late, annoying, but neither are strictly irony in the strict sense. So it's probably the least ironic song about irony that ever existed. All right, Gina G is up next on Nation 90s.
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Up now, Amy Grant and A Big Yellow Taxi. We've got Heavy D and the boys on the way next as well. 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

0: Great song, Nation 90s. Now That We Found Love is Heavy D and the Boys, and it's the No Repeat 9 to 5. You will not hear the same song twice between 9 a.m. and 5 p.m. We promise you that. With Beautiful South on the way and Bjork's up next. Nation
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Bjork, It's Oh So Quiet. It was a treat as well to see her pop up at the Brit Awards this year, wasn't it? Oh, just a treat. All right, Ocean Colour Scenes on the way, The Tampa featuring Maya, after this, from Beautiful South on Nation 90s.

Let me guess. It starts with 19 and ends with 90s. 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

0: The Tampra featuring Maya and Feel It on Nation 90s. And the 90s hits continue. Live and Joy on the way after your news next. We've got Hanson, Todd Terry, Britney Spears, and we are well in the middle of the No Repeat 9 to 5.
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5: The top stories this hour. Andy Burnham says it's a matter of fact that hostile actors have been seeking to interfere in our democratic process. The Prime Minister's hit back after Tory leader Kemi Badenoch suggested he's been trying to backtrack on claims that Russia influenced the Brexit referendum. The family of a man killed by a tiger at Yorkshire Wildlife Park say he suffered from a significant mental illness. They've criticised what they call deeply offensive social media content after Donald Trump posted a video which appeared to mock the tragedy. It's understood the King's writing to the Pope after Leo XIV was diagnosed with lung cancer. Charles, who's also having treatment for the disease, will privately send well wishes. The Transport Secretary claims a third runway at Heathrow has the potential to create growth in every corner of the UK, but Heidi Alexander's told business leaders the government still needs to make a final decision about the expansion plans following a consultation. And in rugby, the British and Irish Lions women will play France in their first ever match next August.
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5: Windy across the north, dry and bright for most, with the chance of patchy rain across Scotland. That's the latest. I'm Louise Easton.
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0: Halfway through the week on Nation 90s, you're with Claire Scott. Hanson's on the way after Live and Joy.

0: Nation 90s and a bit of Britney there with Crazy. All right. The No Repeat 9 to 5 continues in just a bit with Right Said Fred on the way and the Lars. But first up, it's Make Me a Winner. Make me a
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0: Nation 90s, Amy Grant and Big Yellow Taxi. An environmental warning disguised as one of the happiest sounding songs ever. Love it. Proof we've been singing cheerfully about messing up this planet for decades. All right, coming up, Shaggy and the Cardigans.
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Nation 90s and the Lars, There She Goes. And I've said it before, I'll say it again. It was in the film So I Married an Axe Murderer, which is absolutely hilarious work by Mike Myers, long before he was Austin Powers. It's a great film to watch, that one is. All right, Robin S on the way after REM now on Nation 90s. What's your favorite-

0: 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Shanice is on the way after one of my absolute favourite boy bands of all time next. Five are on the way.
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when you weren't laughing at Joey or Kramer. 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

0: Stereophonics on Nation 90s, The Bartender and the Thief. Some Welsh rock royalty there. Kelly Jones got the title from the film called Cook the Thief, His Wife and Her Lover, The Bartender and the Thief. And the song went straight in at number 3. Well done, lads. All right, coming up, more Nation 90s music. White Town's on the way after the Boo Radleys up next.
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Well, it's Nation 90s. That was Boo Radley's Wake Up Boo. And still more great Nation 90s hits on the way. All thanks to the No Repeat 9 to 5. Natalie Cole is on the way. The Backstreet Boys are on the way. After this, absolutely love this. It's White Town, Your Woman on Nation 90s. You're listening to Claire Scott. I'm here with you until 6.

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6: The top stories this hour. Russell Brand's been described as a ruthless sexual predator at the start of his trial. The comedian denies charges relating to six women between 1999 and 2009. During opening statements, prosecutors claim the victims were assaulted in a hotel room, workplaces, a bar toilet cubicle and at his home address. The Prime Minister's defended his comments that Russia interfered in the 2016 Brexit referendum, calling it a matter of fact. It comes as Andy Burnham prepares to meet Ukrainian president. Russian strikes have left more than 500,000 people without power in Kyiv. It's understood the King's writing privately to the Pope to pass on his well wishes after undergoing surgery for cancer. The Vatican says Leo XIV has had part of his right lung removed. And a gold coin worth almost £2,500 has been hidden inside an advent calendar celebrating the snowman. The Royal Mint says the calendars, which cost almost £40 each, contain 23 chocolate coins, with one featuring a 22-carat gold version.
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6: Windy across the north, dry and bright for most, with the chance of patchy rain across Scotland. That's the latest. I'm Louise Easton.
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0: Station 90s, The Farm and Groovy Train. We had Jamiroquai before that, James and Hadaway as well. We're into the last hour now of the No Repeat 9 to 5. But don't panic, it'll be back tomorrow. It always is. All right, we've got music on the way from the Spice Girls. Blur's up next. But first up, it's Make Me a Winner time. Make me a
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0: Nation 90s, Amy Grant and Big Yellow Taxi. An environmental warning disguised as one of the happiest sounding songs ever. Love it. Proof we've been singing cheerfully about messing up this planet for decades. All right, coming up, Shaggy and the Cardigans.
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0: Destination 90s. That was the Cardigans, Erase and Rewind. So on the way next, a song from 1995. I cannot believe this song only reached number two. Well-deserved number one. And it is an incredible dance song, but with a beautiful piano melody. So Robert Miles wrote Children partly to help save lives. It was there to play at the end of a set to calm everybody down before they went home so there weren't accidents or any sort of violence after gigs. It was a brilliant idea, and Robert Miles plays next on Nation 90s.
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Love it. It's In Excess and Suicide Blonde on Nation 90s. And let's calm it down now and go in with a full-on ballad from Robbie. It's Angels on Nation 90s. I see.

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0: to 90s, M People, How Can I Love You More? I hope you're having a good Wednesday so far. Do you know, I just find myself, I'm not counting down to the weekends anymore. I'm counting down to Celebrity Traitors, which is going to be back on our tellies tomorrow. And 90s hero Ross Kemp is still in there, but becoming highly suspicious of traitors. Therefore, letting everybody know he might be a traitor, and he's not. So I just love the way they play the game. Maloko's on the way on Nation 90s after ATB up next.
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0: Oh, love it. It's Alex Party on Nation 90s. I hope you're having a great Wednesday so far. So Eternals on the way, KLF, The Mavericks and Pulp plays after your news next.
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0: Can I have another Oreo?
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4: The top stories this hour. The King's held an audience with Ukraine's president at Buckingham Palace. Volodymyr Zelensky is now at Downing Street for a meeting with the Prime Minister. Our political correspondent Tom Claven is there.
5: Today they've been discussing further military support for Ukraine, primarily getting crucial air defence missiles over to Kyiv quicker, in addition to exploring where more sanctions can be put on Russia. The UK's already pledged to deliver over 5,000 lightweight missiles across the next 4 years, costing nearly £2 billion.
4: Russell Brand's been described as a ruthless and manipulative predator at the start of his sexual assault trial. Prosecutors have been setting out their case, accusing the comedian of abusing 6 women, which he denies. The new head of the energy regulator has warned of a difficult winter to come, claiming people will struggle without help. A poll for YouSwitch suggests around 1.7 million households won't put the heating on this winter due to costs. And the latest Spider-Man film has grossed more than £100 million across the UK and Ireland.
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4: Wet and windy across Scotland and Northern Ireland. Dry for much of England and Wales. Sunshine and showers tomorrow. That's the latest. I'm Louise Easton.
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0: are beautiful voices. It's Power of a Woman from Eternal on Nation 90s. So it's Wednesday. In a couple of days' time, somebody is going to be quite rich. Make me a
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0: Nation 90s, Amy Grant and Big Yellow Taxi. An environmental warning disguised as one of the happiest sounding songs ever. Love it. Proof we've been singing cheerfully about messing up this planet for decades. All right, coming up, Shaggy and the Cardigans.
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0: Shaker and Hash on Nation 90s, and probably one of the only bands, or possibly the only band ever, to headline Glastonbury on the same weekend twice, because Crispian recalled that Neil Young injured his finger, leaving a gap in the lineup. So Cooler Shaker stepped in and even played some Neil Young songs. Love that. Coming up then, more great 90s hits. That's what we're all about here on Nation 90s. 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

Nation 90s and it's five. Everybody get up. The Bad Boys of Pop. That's what they used to call themselves. They had a famously cheeky image. They turned down Bye Bye Bye, which later went on to be a monumental hit from NSYNC, which is having a little bit of a revival now, thanks to Deadpool. But also, and I bet you didn't know this about five, because I have also only just learned it, and I am full of Nation 90s facts for you. Russell Brand auditioned for the band. Russell Brand auditioned to be in Five. Let that sink in. Thank goodness he didn't get in. All right, the Wonder Stuff are on the way after Sixpence None the Richer now. This is Nation 90s.

0: Nation 90s, the wonder stuff, the size of a cow. Absolutely nothing to do with the size of a cow or any cows. But there you go. Those are the wonder stuff. They were one of Britain's biggest indie bands at the time. Their lead singer, Miles Hunt, was famous for saying exactly what he thought. They were not a band that played well with the press at all. But we kind of loved a bit of that, didn't we, in the 90s? It was Britpop and bit punk, and you know, we were pushing all the boundaries back then. All right, coming up, In Spiral Carpets are on the way after Big Mountain. Up next,
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4: British Gas thinks all mornings should start off just right with a nice toasty shower. No boiler drama in sight, because freezing water's the worst. Don't you agree? Let our engineers fix it. 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'Cause here at British Gas, we take care of things.
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0: It's Nation 90s, you're with Claire Scott, and that was the original I Love You Baby. So that's it from me. I'm going to be back here on Nation 90s tomorrow from 2 o'clock, right in the middle of the No Repeat 9 to 5. So make sure you're listening. Up next, though, we've got Trevor Marshall for you, and he's got some more great 90s hits on the way. Of course he does. We've got Strike on the way, Lisa Loeb, Smash Mouth, after Shola Armour next.
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6: The top stories this hour. Andy Burnham's welcomed Ukraine's president with a hug in Downing Street. Volodymyr Zelensky was also cheered by staff from the Foreign Office as he arrived for talks with the Prime Minister. Mr. Zelensky's visit comes with relations between Kyiv and Washington strained again after Donald Trump's deal to buy Russian diesel. Russell Brand's sexual assault trials heard the comedian had a target to sleep with more than 5,000 women. The prosecution's opened its case against him, saying his offending was as wide and varied as his career. He denies the charges against him. Multiple properties have been searched as part of an investigation into a suspected arson attack in Ireland, which killed four people, the two adults and two children. Died in the fire in Waterford yesterday. And Wembley will stage England's attempt to qualify for the Women's World Cup. The Lionesses will meet Ukraine in the second leg of their playoff at the National Stadium in December.
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6: Wet and windy across Scotland and Northern Ireland, dry for much of England and Wales, sunshine and showers tomorrow. That's the latest. I'm Louise Easton.
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1: George and Too Funky on Nation 90 is the best variety of 90s. I didn't realise until recently that little bit at the end there, I'm trying to get to sleep, is actually taken from Hancock's Half Hour, which was a BBC sitcom back in the day. Now you know. It's Nation 90s. Here's Montel Jordan.

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The Reggae Boys in a Circle and Sweat a La La La La Long on Nation 90's The Best Variety in 96. They were best known for their hit Bad Boys. That was released two times, Sweat, by the way, in 92, then 93, and had a massive success in 93 here in the UK. 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
1: Christina and, of course, Genie in a Bottle on Nation 90s, the best variety of 96 with Trev on a Wednesday evening. Up next, Gaz Coombs, of course, from Supergrass. Wrote some brilliant lyrics, by the way. 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
3: The top stories this hour. Andy Burnham's vowed Britain's support for Ukraine will not change as he welcomed Volodymyr Zelensky to Downing Street. The two leaders hugged as they greeted each other while the Ukrainian president was cheered by diplomats who'd gathered. Over the weekend, Donald Trump agreed to buy diesel from Russia, but the Prime Minister told Mr. Zelensky he's stepping up his backing for Kyiv.
4: Britain will continue to provide you with whatever support that we can. And today, I'm announcing that we are accelerating the delivery of British-made air defences for you.
3: The King sending his well wishes to Pope Leo following his cancer diagnosis. Charles, who's still undergoing his own treatment for the disease, is believed to be writing privately to the Pontiff. And Barbie's honoured Celine Dion by creating a new signature doll in her image. It pays tribute to the navy long sleeve dress the singer wore when she performed Titanic theme My Heart Will Go On at the Oscars in 1998.
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3: Wet and windy across Scotland and Northern Ireland. Dry for much of England and Wales. Sunshine and showers tomorrow. That's the latest. I'm Louise Easton.
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0: You know how big Urban Hymns was? That was the fourth single from the album on Nation 90s, the best variety of 96 with Trev on a Wednesday night. 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

0: That's Pretty Woman and Sleepless in Seattle, to be returned by tomorrow night. Oh, and please remember to rewind the tape.
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Catatonia and Road Rage on Nation 90s, the best variety of 90s hits. It was 1991 when Woodface was released from Crowded House, and there was a big argument about which singles should get released first. This was right up there to be released first, but in the end was released fifth. Their fifth single from Woodface, Crowded House, It's Only Natural on Nation 90s.

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1: Amelia, just home from work, surveys the scene. The floor, oddly visible. Cushions actually on the sofa. The cat, jammy handprint free. Right now, she's savouring her Twinings moment of calm tea. Because any second now, they'll stampede through the door. Coats half-sipped, shoes untied. The house a toddler crime scene again in seconds. And she's been looking forward to it all day. But first, tea. Twinings.
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0: It's Jordan Knight and All For One. Before that, a Nation 90s, the best variety of 90s hits. I let myself down recently when I went to a pub quiz and there was a 90s round. I thought everyone looked at me, thought, you know, they know where I work. And then the question came up of who released an album called Fan Mail in 1999. And I got it wrong. Are you going to hear the band on the way for your next? And who do you think it was?
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0: Britney Spears. One more time. On Nation 90s, the best variety in 96, you have to admire Fatboy Slim, Norman Cook. He found the most obscure track to of course, remix and make his own as well. Praise You plays next from a 1975 album called The Iron Pot Cooker by an activist called Camille Yarbrough. She made a song called Take Your Praise. He sampled it, made it massive. You'll hear it next on Nation 90s. Praise You.
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0: 10 people and one night in heaven on Wednesday evening with Trev at Nation 90s, the best variety of 90s hits, and of course, the home of this. 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
0: £750,000. The more I say it, the more insane it sounds, right? It could be yours this Friday. What would it mean to you? 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

Mike and His Mechanics and OMD before that. The brilliant Sailing on the Seven Seas on Nation 90s. 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
9: Well, I hope you had a good day. It's been weirdly warm across the UK the last few days, and that's set to continue till, I think, Friday. Then it gets a bit cooler this weekend across most of the UK. This is Trevor, Wednesday night, just gone 9 now. Spice Girls coming up. Before that, the Connells.

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Star People and Weezer before that, Buddy Holly and Nation 90s, the best variety of 90s hits. Michael Stipe and the boys, R.E.M., were touring in the late 80s in China, and they saw a propaganda poster and it said on it, shiny happy people. So they thought they'd steal that and make a brilliant song out of it. You'll hear it next.

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0: Well, they're currently on tour in the USA, Salt and Pepper, along with Spinderella too. They're still going on Major 90s, the best variety of 90s hits. The Lighthouse Family, an unlikely duo from Newcastle on the way, and Kim Sims, Too Blunt to See It as well.
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Kim Sims, brilliant. Too Blunt to See It. I love that. 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Nation 90s, the best variety of all your big 90s songs tonight. We're treading with you through till 10. Don't forget, of course, Roberta has breakfast for you in the morning when you wake up from 6. And yet, Claire drives you home from 2 tomorrow afternoon. Nation 90s, the big, big songs, an amazing decade of tunes. Like this, Sub Sub and Melanie Williams. Ain't No Love, Ain't No Use, and Nation 90s.

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Great way to start tonight's Chilled 90s here on Nation 90s. It was Aqua, Turn Back Time, and there's Erasure with Always. Hello, I'm Mark Franklin. Hope your day's been good. Let's round it off now with some Chilled 90s classics. Michelle Gale now.

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0: This single was taken from the Stars album by Simply Red, an album that turned out to be the biggest seller of both 91 and 92. Quite incredible when you think back. It's Chilled 90s on Nation 90s, Michael Jackson, and Will You Be There?
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Hello, welcome. You are listening to Nation 90s. Thank you for choosing to round off your Wednesday here. We've now broken the back of the week, which is always a good thing. I'm Mark Franklin. Played you Elton John and Deep Forest. Massive Attack on the way soon, but not before we've heard this excellent tune. It's Glory Box, and it's by Portishead.

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Crying by Roy Orbison and KD Lang on Chilled 90s. You're with Nation 90s. Thank you for joining me tonight. My name's Mark Franklin with Phil Collins next. You'll be in my heart.

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Really hope you've enjoyed tonight's Chilled 90s here on Nation 90s. Thank you for joining me. I'm Mark Franklin. I shall return to round off your Thursday tomorrow night from 10. I hope you can come back and join me then. Going to finish the show tonight with the Chimes in just a bit. But first, One Man in My Heart from the Human League.

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